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2: New record just came out, ladies and gentlemen, I hope you like it. It's called Suspicious Minds.

But when his drinking and lusting and his hunger for power became known to more and more people, the demands to do something about this

magic in that. Sort of, you know, I bet he could, like. It really is lovely to see you tonight, by the way. And for all those people in love, and me.

Now this car is automatic. It's systematic. It's hydromatic. Why, it's greased lightning.